My fingers are cold, Johnny Cash is dead and gone. The wayfaring stranger has been away too long. The contrary farmer is hitching up his mule.

some origami figures, some whiskey and a cake. 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Tea with lemon, said old Tom.

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Tom Joe. South Coast. Love you, Jack.

pointing a bony finger up into the general direction of the sky. Get on with your own life, it is not ours to reason why. 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

Some of you folks never been down south too much before, so I'm gonna tell you this so you can understand me what I'm talking about. Down there we have a plant that grows in the woods and the fields. Looks something like a turnip green. People call it poke salad. Poke salad. She's an old gal and she go out every evening and pick her a mess of it. Bring it home and cook it for supper. Spent all there to eat. And they did all right.

When I got out of prep school and went to college, I was on about a 30-minute football scholarship. Went a little girl crazy. One in particular that I remember, and all my friends warned me off of her because she belonged to a Baltimore Colt, had been there the year before. I didn't pay much attention. Back in 62, came a brand new girl to school. Knew I had to get her.

ways, like diving down the stairs in front of them, running my pants up the flagpole, streaking the dormitory. None of it seemed to work. So I went back to the same friend that had talked to before, and he said I'd have to study her movements a little bit, find out when I can get her alone. We found out she went to the laundromats on Tuesdays, and I could probably find her there.

she asked me why, I just went on and told her. She asked me why, I just went on and told her. She asked me why, I just went on and told her. She asked me why, I just went on and told her.

She asked me why. I just went on and told her. She asked me why. I just went on and told her.